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Here is Kim Wilde, and you're listening to Radio Okavala 104.6.

0: Breakfast im Pet. 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
1: It don't mean a thing if I give you my heart, if you tear it apart. No, it don't mean a thing if I ain't in your eyes.